0: drugs move through all bodies.
1: There's something called the pharmacokinetics. So the pharmacokinetics are what the body does to the drug. When you ingest a drug or if you get a shot, the journey that that drug then goes to before it gets excreted. There's a mnemonic that we use. It's called ADME. The A is the absorption. You have to absorb those ingredients into your bloodstream. D is for distribution. Once you absorb that medication, then it gets distributed throughout your body. Then your body metabolizes it. So that's the M. So the liver starts to break it down into its simplest form so then it can excrete it, which is the E. So the kidneys are the most common ways that we excrete through our urine.
0: At what stage in this whole kind of complicated process do differences between males and females show up?
1: Biological sex enters the picture at every step of the way. So, for example, if we were to look at absorption, so if you swallow a pill, women's stomach linings have a different pH. Our gastric emptying time is slower. So that affects how quickly we absorb a medication. So if we think about the distribution, women have higher body fat percentages. We have less body water. In fact, our body water percentages changes throughout our menstrual cycle.
0: The fact that it can change throughout our cycle is really fascinating.
1: It is fascinating because if we think about the fluctuation of estrogen, we think about it as really just giving women periods. But we have receptors for estrogen throughout our entire body. Our brain, our hearts, our livers. Our liver enzymes break down drugs. So depending on where we are in our cycle, some of our enzymes that break down drugs are either more robust or less robust.
0: You mentioned fat distribution. This is a pretty significant difference that you see between sexes. How does this affect drug processing?
1: One great example about fat distribution is a drug that we use for anesthesia, propofol. Women will break down propofol quickly in the blood. And so we need to know how to adjust that dosing. However, for long surgeries, because of the fact that propofol likes to hang on to fat cells, and so women have higher body fat percentages, it really can hide out in those fat cells. And so during longer surgeries, having a woman wake up is much more challenging because she has stored a lot of this medication in those fat stores.
0: One thing that has come up in my reading around this is that women and men do have very different immune systems, different immune responses. Have we seen this affect how women respond to drugs?
1: So we know that the sex chromosomes XX that females have much more genes on it that are related to a more robust immune reaction. So think of a vaccine. It's something that is designed to stimulate an immune response that could be protective. And so what we found, especially with influenza vaccine, is that when given the same dose to males and females, that the females had a much more robust immune response, but also had a more adverse drug reaction. There was this call at the time that perhaps women could receive a smaller dose of the vaccine since we don't need the larger dose. That's something where I think we really could embrace this concept of having sex-specific dosing of medications, but really there is no mandate.
0: Huge thank you to Alison McGregor there. So those 86 drugs that I spoke about earlier that cause greater adverse effects in women, well, this is why, the pharmacokinetics. And it's not just hormone differences, Chavi, it's everything. Fat distribution, the immune system, gut clearance, water content. And we barely even scratched the surface there.
2: One area that Alison didn't touch on, which I have read is a particular concern, are cardiac medications. So heart attacks present really differently physiologically, right? And cardiovascular medicines react differently in men and women. And both of these are just down to the fact that women are built differently. So, for example, angiotensin converting enzymes

0: enzyme, or ACE inhibitors, are often prescribed following a heart attack to widen blood vessels and improve blood flow. But because women's kidneys are generally less efficient at clearing waste, it can lead to a buildup of the drugs, and that causes adverse effects. And these drugs do have dosage guidelines, but they're not sex-specific.
1: I mean, almost no drugs have sex-specific dosage guidelines, but there is one very high-profile case which made the news in the USA about 13 years ago.
2: If you take a pill to get a good night's sleep, check with your doctor. The Food and Drug Administration says women should be taking half as much sleep medicine. The FDA says it has about 700 reports of impaired driving in people who've taken this drug.
0: 700? Goodness. Maybe these women having car accidents after to take a sleeping drug is not them, it's the drug.
1: Yeah, this is the sleep medication Zolpidem, and it's believed that women metabolize this drug much slower than men, but dosage guidelines were written based on male bodies.
0: Of course.
1: Yeah, of course. And it was only after these hundreds of reports of car crashes and the guidelines changed for women's dosage in the USA. Outside of the USA, mostly it hasn't changed, although some doctors may prescribe differently based on this information anyway.
0: You know, I've taken it. My doctor's prescribed this to me for jet lag, and she's really strict. I take only half the recommended dosage. This is not based on a specific guideline from any authority. This is just her trial and error with her patients.
1: Although I should add that some research argued that there isn't enough evidence to justify the current female dosing guidelines of Zolpidem.
0: Well, they could just do trials. Imagine that.
1: Imagine. The thing is, there certainly is justification in many other cases, and yet there is very little sex-specific dosage advice out there. You know what? After all of our examples, it is abundantly clear that something needs to change. And the good news is, something is. Let's go back to Jennifer Miller now from the Yale School of Medicine. When she saw that 40 years of regulation in the USA had not fixed how women were being ignored by clinical trials, she took matters into her own hands.
3: We started something called the Good Pharma Scorecard, which is an index designed to rate and rank pharmaceutical companies on their bioethics performance. And one specific measure that we look at is representation in clinical trial enrollment. So we look at every new drug and biologic that the FDA approves, and we focus on the pivotal trial supporting its regulatory approval. And we look to see whether the patients enrolled in that pivotal trial, whether their demographics match the demographics of the patient population with that targeted condition. Are women adequately represented in that clinical trial? So do we have the medical evidence at the time of regulatory approval to support safety and efficacy for women? We score every trial, every product, every company on whether it adequately includes women. And then we release the rankings every year. And so we show who's scoring really high. And then we, by default, you know, name the laggards.
1: So have you actually seen positive changes using the scorecard then?
3: Yeah. Nobody wants to look bad in the media, right? Nobody wants that New York Times headline that says X company doesn't adequately test their products on women. And so it encourages companies to improve their procedures really quickly. In 2019, when we gave companies an amendment window, we said, we'll give you 30 to 60 days to improve things. We'll publish the first score, and then we'll also publish your post-amendment window score. And half of the large companies took us up on the amendment window and improved their procedures within 30 days of getting their low Good Pharma scorecard. And also on key measures, the scores go up year after year.
1: Have you seen this kind of thing implemented outside of the US, or are you actually doing that yourself?
3: We're global. Clinical trials are global by nature. Each product is tested in a median of 16 different countries, and the sponsoring companies are global. They're not all in the US. In fact, the number of companies based in the US is dropping, and you're starting to see it become much more global.
1: Who else, what else do you think has the power to drive change beyond the scorecard itself?
3: I think everyone has a piece to play in this. You need every instrument to have a beautiful symphony. You know, one of the determinants of success is that they have CEO commitment. So every CEO of a pharma company should be committed to ensuring that their products are adequately tested and analyzed. It should be a priority for every CEO. And if that happens, you'll start to see the change. Then the health system, we are the sites where the clinical trials take place. Every investigator should also be making sure that women are adequately represented and that they're enrolling enough women. And then the clinicians, when they look at the medical evidence, they should be up in arms

0: when they don't have enough evidence to prescribe a product for their patients, for women and pregnant women. 90% of pregnant women take a prescription at some point in their pregnancy. I've had 5 pregnancies. I think I took a prescription for every single one of them, and it was off-label. That is just ridiculous. If you're breastfeeding, it's the same thing. So clinicians really need to clamor a lot more about this. And you can track whether it's going to be fixed with the Good Pharma Scorecard. You can track change over time. You can look up your products and you can look up the sponsors.
1: Thank you to Jennifer Miller, who is leading the Good Pharma Scorecard, which really puts pressure on pharmaceutical companies to improve their inclusion and reporting of women in clinical trials.
2: I'm so glad to hear this even exists because, you know, women have had to advocate for themselves for so long, usually with no results. So this is something tangible that we can all check.
1: Yeah. Now, the Good Pharma Scorecard is global, but of course, countries are changing things at a more local level too. So Chavi, I was wondering how things are looking in India. Do you know?
2: Yeah. In 2019, India passed a new set of rules and ethical guidelines specifically prohibiting unwarranted gender discrimination, but they stopped short of mandating a ratio of women that needed to be included.
1: Not quite there yet with not having like
2: a mandate.
1: Yeah, yeah. Similar to what Jennifer was saying before about when it's guidelines and not law, then things can fall through the cracks still. Mm-hmm. But
2: absolutely. And in better news, in Africa, the biopharma company Gilead had its first HIV cure trial, testing an immunotherapy-based approach, and its test subjects were all women. And this is pretty special because it recognizes that young, high-risk women in KwaZulu-Natal face a disproportionate HIV burden. It's just one trial, but it is a hopeful sign of things to come.
1: That brings us to the end of the show. We've heard throughout how medicine has too often been built around a default male body. The science is clear. Women's bodies are not just smaller versions of men's, and our medicines can't treat them that way either. But there are signs of change, from new scoring systems holding pharmaceutical companies to account to more rigorous sex-specific analysis. Thank you to Chavi Sachdev for bringing plenty of extra research.
2: I'm so happy we could talk about all of this, Ella.
1: Women Not Included for Discovery on the BBC World Service was presented and produced by me, Ella Hubber, with additional production support from Elliot Prince. Join us next time where we will be donning our masks, gloves and boots to face down safety equipment not designed for women's bodies.
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0: a better way to end the programme than with a bit of Marvin Gaye. And if you're anything like me, you would have been singing along during that interview. But luckily, you couldn't hear me singing. Luckily for you. You've been listening to The Newsroom with me, Charlotte Gallagher, and a top story this hour. Luigi Mangione, the man accused of shooting dead a health insurance executive in a New York street, has confessed to the killing and pleaded guilty to 2 federal charges. Countries across Europe are battling a wave of new wildfires, with a fire in Croatia leaving at least 10 people in intensive care. And the Amazon founder Jeff Bezos has bought a stake in Liverpool Football Club. News summary coming up next.
1: Thank you for joining us. In half an hour, it's BBC Conversations.
2: Many parts of the Northern Hemisphere are weathering hot temperatures and not enough water. We will hear from those affected, including those who make their living from the rivers or lakes around them. We'll take you to the banks of the Danube, to Hungary and to Florida.
1: That's followed by Crowd Science. This week, they're concentrating on concentration.
3: Sometimes if we're doing a task that's quite simple and that may not be using up all of our capacity, that can actually be a problem in itself, that understimulation. That can cause us to become a bit more distractible.
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0: That is I'm Going to Brush My Teeth by The Cars. 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
1: Kia ora to Chrissy and Bart. Hi to the McAllister Fano, and hello to Mason and his brothers. Hi to Lilith, Kobe and Aria. Kia ora to 10-year-old Helena and 7-year-old Baz. Also, a special hello to Selena, who said she loves listening to Susie and Friends every week. Yay! Thank you, Selena.
0: Okay, now let's check the latest Susie stuff on YouTube.
1: I've got some questions for you. Why is the sky blue? How can birds sit on power lines without being electrocuted? How many teeth does a shark have? What happens when we eat baked beans? Those are all questions I got sent in by kids just like you when your folks were kids. So I made a TV program to help answer those questions. It was called Susie's World, and on it I got to investigate all kinds of interesting questions. Why do we sneeze? How do our eyes work? Where does rain come from? Why do stars twinkle? And even, why does our nose have boogers? I bet you've got lots of questions like that. So we keep adding episodes of Susie's World to our Susie's World playlist on our channel Tree Hut TV. Think of a question you might have, then visit our YouTube channel or the Susie's World section of our website, susie.co.nz. You'll find the answers to lots of questions there.
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1: Now for Jensen, who loves spellities, it's time to sing and dance with their song, Little.
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0: It's Susie and Friends with me, Susie Cato. Kia ora. And that's Little by Spellades, a family band from Aotearoa, New Zealand, whose kids even play in the band. How cool is that? They make fun songs and videos that help tamariki learn language and how to spell those tricky words.
1: And if you'd like to see Spellades perform live, they'll be playing at the Waiheke Children's Book Festival Sunday, August the 16th, and at the Onehunga Library on Saturday, September 26th. They'll also be joining Susie for Sounds Fun in October. What are we doing now? Oh yes, it is time to do the prize draw for last week's competition.
0: And the prize was a Happiness Happens prize pack. August is Happiness Happens month, so we had a pack that included a game the whole family can play with, a Lego medium creative brick box. This is a medium-sized yellow Lego brick-shaped box that has 486 different shaped Lego pieces in it, so you can make your own Lego creations. And they've got some ideas online and on the box to get you started. You could create buildings or vehicles, animals or monsters, people or pets. And there are 486 Lego pieces of different shapes and sizes for you to be creative with. Now, to get into the drawer, you just had to tell us something that makes you feel happy. Friends, pets, your parents, your brother and sister, your new shoes, riding your bike, playing with your favourite toys were all things that were mentioned in the entries. Some of you said winning the Lego set would make you happy. And some of you said watching you and me makes you happy. And also the stories in Susie's book corner. And lots of you said listening to Susie and Friends, especially the jokes. Amazing! Well, everyone who entered is in the randomizer. And this week, it's Phil's turn to start up the randomizer and find us a winner.
2: And if you want to join in with the counting, we're counting down today from 6. Are you ready? Here we go. 6, 5, 4, 3, 2, 1, go!
0: Thanks for the countdown, Phil.
2: You're very welcome.
0: Did you join in counting down from 6 with Phil? If you did, thank you too. Okay, in my hand I have the name of our winner, and this name goes up on our website, susie.co.nz, in 2 ticks. More winning with this week's competition in just a minute.
1: Soon more fun and laughs and a song from Loopy Tunes.
2: That's the email alert, Susie. Here you go.
0: Ooh, thank you, Phil. Let's see. It says, "Hi, Susie. My name is Ada. Kia ora, Ada. I am 4 years old. I love listening to your show. Yay! And I have an idea for fun facts. I would like to hear fun facts about Mars, please. Thank you so much, Ada." Hey, thanks for your email, Ada. Great idea. We'll do fun facts about the planet Mars for you on the next Susie and Friends, okay? Oh, and there's another email here. This one is from 7-year-old Nolan, who has a joke. Good joke, Nolan. Why did the T-Rex drink himself?
2: Oh, I don't know. Why did the T-Rex drink himself?
0: Because he was a T-Rex. Cup of tea? Thanks, Nolan. You are so good at making up jokes. Goodbye.
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1: Yes, the prize today is a super funny one for Happiness Happens Month, because next weekend we have Sounds Fun with two very funny people, kids author and songwriter Sam Smith and comedian, singer and performer Ebony Andrew, who has created a character called Grandma Lama Ding Dong. They're joining me at Sounds Fun for August to sing and dance and have lots of fun. So in this month's Sounds Fun prize pack, we've got a copy of Sam Smith's book, Don't Scare the Dentist, a Sounds Fun apron, a bit like Grandma Lama Ding Dong's apron, a copy of the totally awesome Kiwi Kids album on CD, and a copy of my Funtastic Activity book. To go into the draw to win this Happiness Happens pack celebrating next weekend's Sounds Fun event, tell us something that made you laugh recently. Was it a game you played? A joke you heard? Or a song or a story that you heard? Was it a movie or a performance you saw? Was it something funny that someone in your family did? What's something that made you laugh recently? If you would like to enter, send us your answer plus your name, address and phone number, and you're in the draw to win that prize, the Sounds Fun prize pack for August. 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
1: and Leah
0: from Loopy Tunes.
1: Welcome to Wike Katoa Ngai Oilefa Katonga.
0: Happy Tongan Language Week. All right, I am pretty excited about this language week, Leah.
1: Yep, me too, Seal. Do you know why? It's because our mum is from Tonga.
0: She sure is. She's from Golofo o Nukualofa, which is right in town in Tonga. Okay, Leah, can you tell us some fun facts about Tonga?
1: Alrighty. Did you know that Tonga is the only Pacific nation to have a king and a queen? Tonga's current king is King Tupou VI. And did you also know it's called the Friendly Islands?
0: Well, of course it's the Friendly Islands, because we're Tongan and we're friendly. Yeah. And did you know that two of my favourite sports stars are Tongan? Valerie Adams and Stephen Adams.
1: Hey, that's pretty cool. Hey, maybe we're related.
0: I hope so.
1: All right, Seal, can you please teach us how to greet someone in Tongan?
0: I sure can. All right. How about you all say it after me? Leah will help you. Ma lo.
1: Ma lo.
0: Elele.
1: Elele.
0: Well done. Let's put it together. Ma lo elele.
1: Ma lo elele.
0: Beautiful. You've just learnt one way you can greet someone in Tongan. See if you can use that greeting sometime this week. Now, I'm going to practice on Leah. Ma lo elele, Leah.
1: Ma lo elele, Seal.
0: All right, it's time for us to go. But until next time,
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0: That's Loopy Tunes helping us celebrate Tongan Language Week with Mali Mali Mai. And Tongan Language Week is on this week. It's a chance to learn about one of our Pacific neighbours and the beautiful Tongan language.
1: And that's our show for today. We need to finish up and say thanks to everyone who helped with Susie and Friends this week. So thank you, Trevor. Thank you, Phil.
0: Thank you, Susie. Thank you, Phil.
2: Thank you, Trevor. And thank you, Susie.
1: Hey, Phil, could we please have your Super Sound Mega Mix one more time?
2: Oh, sure. Love to.
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1: Thanks to our kid comedians today, Lily, Austin and Sophia, and Kia ora Bowden for telling us about the book Don't Scare the Dentist by Kiwi author and comedian Sam Smith. You can get that book online, in bookshops and at libraries across the motu. Thank you, kids just like you, Taylor, Thomas and Eddie, and kia ora everyone who emailed, including 7-year-old Yune, the gardener Fano, Rena, 4-year-old Ada and 7-year-old Nolan. And Ali, thanks for suggesting cartwheels for fun facts. I might try doing a cartwheel this afternoon. How about you? Maybe you could try too. If you haven't done one before, it'll probably be best to get a grown-up to help you, okay? You need to make sure you've got lots of space and won't crash into anything.
0: Kia ora, New Zealand On Air, and a humongous thank you to you for being with us for Susie and Friends today. It's always better when you're here with us.
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3: Hi, I'm Luca, and I am 21. I have Down syndrome. I am here to share my life with you. I am all about music, swimming, gardening, family, and my furry friend, Baxter. And it's

episode, I'll take you on my journey through the awesome moments in my life. Let's celebrate life, simple joy, and inspiration together. Welcome to my world. Hi everyone, a large part of my time spent in the pool. This weekend, I swam in the Swim Canterbury West Coast Surf Course Champ. Yes, surf course season has started. That means we are back at swimming in 25 meters pool. The first Sunday is perfect timing by Connor Price. His album is called Paper Boys 2026 is out now.

The swim competition was held in Crusty, newest pole paracuri. The pole is rather be a 50 meters or a split in half, make in 225 meters. Pole is so cool. They were hundreds of swimmers. So this is a great vibe. The second son is scooped by Connor and Nick D. It's a pinball guys.

the event festival was spent over 3 days on Friday. Warm-up started 5:30 p.m. and racing start 6:10 p.m. My event were mixed para 50 meters freestyle and mixed para 50 meters of breaststroke. There were both time finals. That means you have one swim above how fast you are. It's so funny about the 50 meters swimming. It feels so hard when I was younger, and now it's a breeze. Look at me now. This Sunday is my favorite song is Hop Out by Connor Price. We play it a lot in the car.

on Saturday morning, I started my warm-up. 8 a.m. in the morning, the competition start at 8:40 p.m. My mom helps me do my swim warm-up and knows how to get me ready to swim. I get to practice my turns underwater, then I swim to my heart rate up. It helps my body to get ready for my racing. I had a mega program, 200 IM, followed by 100 backstroke and 100 breaststroke. These were held with the finals be in the afternoon. I made it in the 200 IM and 100 breaststroke finals. Once I made, I needed to head back to super pole and warm up by 3 p.m. The fourth song is Ride by Connor Price.

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1: For all you know, the swimmers, you know, that do the sweet racing in the row of really challenging. It takes so much energy. It's hard to recover. Have learned is very important. To do good, warm down after each race. That is so cool. That is the lactic acid in your body can slowly and be wasted, and otherwise you might be tired and sore in the morning. The fifth one is 100 Problems by Color Price.

guess I won lots of gold medals. During this meet, I won 3 gold and 1 silver. I have to give 1 silver back. I'm only here for gold. The last song is Fine Apple and Lemon and Lime by Nick D. He is a country singer. He is best friends with Connor Price. His music video on YouTube got 3.6 million views. I hope you see the poll sometime.

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Swimming is not just about winning medals, but also about being fit and healthy. I also love the feel of water. It relaxes me and makes me feel happy. Until next time, everyone. 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

Kia ora Aotearoa. Good news. The starting age for the National Bowel Screening Program has dropped from 60 to 58 years old. You don't need to do anything. 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
2: Kia ora and hello, my fabulous friends. Welcome to the all-new, totally exciting season of Chloe Dilley Seeking Talents. I am your host, Chloe Dilley, and I'm back older, wiser, and more thrilled than ever to showcase the most amazing talents and inspiring stories from all around. This season is going to be an absolute blast. We're talking epic talents, heartwarming journeys, and maybe a few surprises along the way. Whether you're here to be inspired, entertained, or just have some fun, you're in the right place. So, grab your headphones, turn up the volume, and get ready to smile, laugh, and maybe even dance a little. Because this is Chloe Dilley Seeking Talents. Let's make some magic together. Kia ora everyone, welcome to a special highlight episode of Chloe Dilley Seeking Talent, where we revisit the best moments of 2025. I'm your host, Chloe Dilley, and today we're diving into some of the most inspiring and thought-provoking conversations from last year. This is your time to relive the magic. Let's get started by hearing a little bit of the episode with Dr. Catherine Lill. Hello, my dear friends. Today, I'm beyond excited to welcome to my show someone truly inspiring, a brilliant leader, a calm force, an academic high achiever, and someone who really knows how to ride a horse and hit a polo ball. She's also a talented singer, a champion of young women. Please welcome the principal of Avonside Girls High School, Dr. Catherine Law. Let's get to know her better and hear about all her amazing things happening at Avonside Girls High School. Dr. Law, we've heard you're quite talented, horse riding, singing, and even polo. Can you tell us a little about your amazing skills and your favourite hobby or hidden talent?
3: Thank you, Chloe, and thank you for welcoming me onto your show.

0: Gosh, I think that all of these things that you've talked about, the horse riding, the singing, they're all things that help me really decompress. And I've done them all since I was a child, since I was really young. And what I love is that you can keep those things going right through into adult life, but you can do them at a high level. So you can keep singing and playing horse riding and doing things in a way that you can enjoy and challenge yourself. So you keep challenging yourself, but you get to meet people and you get to take yourself away from the workplace through them. Hidden talent. Don't know if I have a hidden talent. I make quite a mean paella, which is about the only thing I can ever cook. That I keep that quite quiet so that I don't get to do a lot of cooking at home.
1: What would you say is your superpower as a principal?
0: I think recently I asked a lot of people to get some feedback. So I guess one of the things that comes through is passion. I'm really passionate about young women and educational achievement. And I think that passion, despite all of the challenges in the role, really keeps me going and keeps me wanting to do better all the time for our young people.
1: Of course. What inspired you to pursue a PhD and what exactly is your doctorate in?
0: So I got bored in about 2015. You're probably seeing a trend as we go through this about when I get bored and the challenge that I need. And so I was also really mad. I got really mad about modern learning environments and I got mad about them because of the lack of research. I didn't mind them as a way of learning, but there was no research to back up that they were the right thing for students. And I was a little bit bored. I needed to fill my geekness because I'm quite a geek. And so I decided that the next step would be, I'd got a master's, would be to go and do a PhD in education. And I started my PhD looking at the impact of modern learning environments on student learning. I ended up working in the area of curriculum design. And so my PhD actually became an intervention study looking at the way teachers think and make curriculum when they design curriculum and the intervention of a curriculum design coherence model on their practice. So very timely in 2000 to be finishing in 2024 when we're just in the middle of a new curriculum rewrite.
1: Having a doctor title is the highest academic achievement. Can you share with us how long it took and what it meant for you personally and professionally?
0: Thank you. Well, I did my doctorate part-time, so it took 6 years to do because a normal doctorate is 3 years full-time. I had a lot of highs and lows. So personally, to finish it, it's a huge achievement because there were many times that I stood looking at the next peak of the mountain thinking, I can't do it. I've got to stop. And so, you know, big shout out to my family because they kept me going. Personally, I think they're all relieved I finished because I actually have a bit more time for them now.
1: Yeah.
0: Professionally, though, really important, not so much the doctor as a name, but more that I think the importance of research. So as a principal of a school, we're actually working with research and not just an opinion or an idea or possibility. And so I think what I have found odd, though, I'm not used to it, I guess, is that people do actually see it as a really high accolade. And so they sort of really listen to you. So you think, oh, I've got to be careful what I say because people will listen. But when I actually was awarded my doctorate and I did my exam, you have to do an oral exam online, and it was 8 o'clock at night and no one was in the house, and I finished it and they told me that I had passed, and I thought that I would cry or shriek or congrats, and I actually sort of sat there in stunned silence because it was suddenly this 6 years of hard work had suddenly paid off. So it was quite a funny moment, but I'm graduating in May and perhaps I'll be a bit excited in May.
1: Yeah. What do you enjoy the most about being the principal of Avonside Girls High School?
0: Oh, it has to be the students and the staff. So it's the people. I enjoy the people, the collegiality of the staff. I enjoy the students. They're amazing young people. So many things that they bring. They're so brilliant and funny and clever. And, you know, I just love that part of being a principal, and I feel really privileged. I think also the history of Avonside Girls and the work that the school has done to empower young women And by that, I mean LGBTQI students as well. And that

0: I'm very proud of, and I think the school has a big history in the work there. So I'm very proud to be part of its journey and part of its chapter.
1: If you could give a TED talk about anything that's not education, what would it be?
0: I think I would probably give a TED talk about the importance of travel and seeing the world and sort of saying yes to things to so that you grow confident and resilient in yourself, but you get out there and see the world and challenge yourself, and the importance of continuing to do that right through life.
1: What is the grossest thing that you can think of?
0: Probably cat fur balls, probably sort of sick, things like that. Yes.
1: Yeah.
0: We've just had an old dog and we've had to have him put down, and unfortunately, you know, the bowels were not working so well, and that was pretty gross. Yeah. But my son's socks as well, they're pretty gross.
1: If you could have any magical or superhero ability, what would it be and why?
0: Oh, that's easy. Ever since I was young, I've wanted to fly. And
1: yes.
0: Sometimes I dream about flying, and I've always wanted to fly. And I think the why is because you get to see everything and see the world. And
1: Yeah, so I
0: absolutely.
1: What is the closest thing to magic in the real world for you?
0: Singing, actually. When I'm singing in a concert, and I sang with the Auckland Choral, and I sang with the London Philharmonic Choir, and at Cambridge University I sang in a chapel choir, and now I sing with the Christchurch City Choir. And when you sing in a concert with a big orchestra, there is something just incredibly magical. And I think because the music is often written maybe 500 years ago, 400 years ago, but you feel something, you feel the same, and you understand why things like classical music continues, you know, what it gave human, about human nature, what it communicates, and that's very powerful and very magical.
1: We heard that you're connected to the Christchurch Symphony Choir. Can you tell us more about your involvement there?
0: And I would definitely do a plug for the Christchurch City Choir and the choir that sing with the Symphony Orchestra once a year. So I joined that choir, auditioned and joined that choir when I came down to Christchurch. Brilliant way to meet people. Very high quality choir, and I sing soprano and I love singing with them. And they do, and then the Christchurch Symphony Orchestra does a piece that involves a choir once a year. Again, incredible level of singing, but also just a magical thing to be part of.
1: What instrument did you play, and what does music mean to you personally?
0: Okay, so funny story. When I was at a girls' school, I ended up picking up the trombone and I played the trombone. Well, at that point, there weren't many women playing the trombone. So I got to go and play in lots of orchestras. And of course, I was the only woman in a lineup of male brass players. So I had a lot of fun times and really enjoyed it, actually. I'll never forget playing the end of the William Tell overture, which I loved. You can tell music means a lot to me personally.
1: Yes.
0: My father was a brilliant musician. My grandfather had a room of classical music that I grew up with. And music is what I listen to, all types, when I need to, you know, decompress or just need to relax or reflect or think. So it means a lot to me, and it's got a lot of shared memories with my father, going to the opera together and things like that. So it means a lot.
1: How would you describe the values of Avonside Girls High School and how they are lived out each day?
0: So we at Avonside, our values of kia tu, kia Maya, kia manuanui, kia manaaki and kia rangatira are really important to us, that our students arrive with who they are, that they care and respect for others, that they are courageous and brave, but they have grit and they are leaders. They're lived out every day by our young people, both from our student leaders down to our year nines. Look at what you're doing with your podcast. That's absolutely kia rangatira. And of course, kia manuanui as well, that grit to keep going and to learn to do something. So lived out every day by our young people. I think particularly the sort of sisterhood that we want to have at the school, and the care for our students by our staff, and that we want the best for them all the time.
1: Avonside Girls High School has some amazing New Zealand heroines as role models. Kate Sheppard, Catherine Mansfield, Dame Fina Cooper and Jean Batten. How do these icons influence the school culture?

0: Hugely, actually, because we look to the courage, the creativity, the determination, the leadership of these women, all of them at times when women didn't traditionally have those kind of roles. And so they all broke what we call the glass ceiling by doing things that women didn't normally do. And so they absolutely influence us all the time. They connect with our school values, as you've just heard, and they are great role models for what they did, particularly Dame Fina Cooper. I'm not actually in Cooper House, but Dame Fina Cooper has been a heroine of mine for a long time. I think the importance of knowing that you've got to stand up for what's right and to be brave and to have a voice despite what other people might be saying. So she's an incredible icon.
1: What does creating confident, capable young women mean to you, and how does Avonside Girls achieve this?
0: So this is a phrase I use a lot. It's really important. We know that for young women in particular, and again, LGBTQ, that growing up is perhaps harder at times. We know that the stereotypes from a very young age can have an impact on young women growing up and how they feel about themselves and their voice and their ability to have a voice in society, to stand up for what's right. And also they don't always believe in themselves. So I know that we, and particularly by the time you get to 13, 14, there's a lot of other things kicking in. And so, and we'll talk about social media a bit later, but the effects as well of what, of the society we live in. We'd like to think it's equal, but it's not. There is a lot of misogyny still growing in our society again and has been. And I think, you know, for young women, that confidence and that capability to believe in the fact that what they are thinking and what they want to say is of equal importance, and that their academic ability is equally as good, and that their leadership ability is equally as good, if not better, and that they need to strive to see beyond, you know, to see beyond in the sense of what could they be, what could they achieve, more than perhaps sometimes we limit ourselves as women and we don't want to do that.
1: Avonside Girls offers so many subjects, from woodwork to fashion design, digital innovation, multiple languages, science, arts, and food tech. How important is this diversity in learning?
0: It's crucially important. I feel very lucky that we're able to do that. We have an incredible hard materials room because of the way we were built in the new school. And I fully support that. I think we want to see young women in STEM, in technology, in building, in industry, you know, in industry. But we also want to support young women in languages and hospitality and foods and in all areas of the school, art, design, those who are interested in PE. And so what we want to do is foster talent, which is what you talk about. We want to foster talent. We want to foster opportunity. So that might be things that students haven't come across before, and suddenly they find they're actually enjoying it and want to work hard at something. And, you know, you can see that by the number of students taking languages right through.
1: Yes.
0: Yeah.
1: How do you make sure students are equipped with both knowledge and skills to succeed as adults after graduation?
0: So there's two things here. One is that knowledge is absolutely key. So one of the things we've done is rewrite our curriculum. And we started that work about 3 years ago. In New Zealand, there's been a history of not having a very strong knowledge curriculum. And so we rewrote our curriculum to make sure that our students deserve to get the knowledge that they need to go to university or to go to college or to be successful in life. We also have other programs in the school that ensure that students have knowledge of things to do with their emotional and social life that are really important. And skills then come from that. So if you know stuff, then you can start to learn how to do things. So you know something and then you can know how to use it to do something. And that then equips you with what you need later in life and how to go about finding more of it.
1: You shared some thoughts on social media being used positively in school life. How can students make smart and safe decisions online?
0: So I think, you know, there are ways in which social media has become an interesting space. There are some parts of social media that can be used really well in curriculum. And for example, we have our student leaders at the moment working with a school in the UK. So 12 of them and 12 students in a school in Bath in the UK, St Gregory's. And those two groups of students are working together online to create a social media platform, an app or a website which will

0: address a social issue that they're concerned about in the UK and in New Zealand. So it might be climate change, it might be sexual harassment, social justice. So those sorts of things are really positive. So the connections that we can have. It's also can be used within school emotionally as well. You know, there are apps for emotional coaching, gratitude coaching, but also to connect with other students who are like yourself. So, you know, that. But what we've got to do is to help our young people to make smart decisions online. So we do a lot of education for parents and a lot of education with our young people. I don't think adults are very good online either. I wouldn't be able to put my hand on my heart and say that I always make good decisions in the sense of scrolling. But of course, you know, I think I've been reading a book recently, which I'll talk about, but you know, as parents, when I was a parent, I was really worried about my child when they left home, like, were they going to be okay? Could they cross the road? What about they got on the bus? And, you know, would they get somewhere safely? And now I look back and I realise I never asked those questions about their online behaviour.
1: Yes.
0: So yeah, we spend a lot of time teaching our young people to be safe outside the home, and but we don't do it online. But I think we're starting to realise that we need to do that really seriously.
1: You also posted about how AI is influencing education. How do you see these tools like AI being used effectively in the Avonside Girls High School classrooms?
0: So AI is really exciting. I recently read a book called AI in Education, and we've got to get past the whole kind of cheating and plagiarism debate, that ways we can deal with that. AI is one of a tool that's been on the go for a while, and now we're just at a peak of optimization and looking at how we can use it. And, you know, whether it's co-creating with a student, learning how to use AI to summarize notes is a really good way to use it, to co-create particular types of tasks and activities. I don't think AI can ever really replace the creativity or the human side, the humanity of a student and the kind of evaluative side. So, but I do think we need to embrace and move forward with it in education rather than try to pretend it's not happening.
1: Recently, you shared a post comparing social media risks. How do you help students navigate the serious mental health effects of overuse or misuse of technology?
0: So I have a lot of conversations with students about this because often things will end up in my office where social media hasn't been used that well. But what I am, and I'm reading a book called The Anxious Generation at the moment, which I really recommend because it's about the impact of the smartphone and what we have seen since 2015 and the rise of mental health issues, particularly for young women. And I think it's a great read to see the connection between that. I do think there are a lot of risks. I'm really pleased we don't have phones in schools. I do think the constant following of likes and dislikes and the commenting, the way that people can make comments online that they wouldn't make face-to-face, and then the constant push of sort of these attractive bodies or, you know, life being amazing and all of this just makes other people, you know, the effect on our young people is quite significant. So I do think there are a lot of risks. And as I said, are we teaching our young people to be safe around those? Because we certainly teach them about stranger danger,
1: yes,
0: but we don't
1: yes.
0: teach them about stranger danger online. Yeah. We had a thing last year with Kids Online. Our Kids Online is a really good space for parents and students to go with advice. And the stranger danger aspect online, I don't think a lot of us as parents, and I would count myself in it, realise that people can access your child through all sorts of apps and cloud things on their phone. So I would be saying to parents, remove the phone at 10 o'clock at night, you know, and make sure your child's getting a good night's sleep and not seeing things they shouldn't be seeing.
1: Next up, we are revisiting the highlight segment from my chat with Celia Stewart. This conversation was packed with inspiration, wisdom, laughter, and so much more. Here's a taste of what made it unforgettable. Kia ora everyone and welcome to another exciting episode of Chloe Dilly Seeking Talents, the show where we discover the wonderful and unique talents of Kiwis across Aotearoa. Today's guest is someone I feel incredibly honoured to speak with. She's not only one of the most respected figures in New Zealand's music education world, but also a role model for passionate leadership, community spirit and lifelong learning. She is the director of the Christchurch School of Music, a performer, a teacher, a conductor, a writer of national music resources, and she holds the incredible honour of being made a member of the New Zealand

0: Order of Merit for her outstanding services to music education. Her story spans decades of dedication, from playing the recorder as a child to shaping the futures of thousands of students today. And as one of those students myself, learning the alto saxophone at CSM and working to get a little bit closer to perfection with each lesson, I feel especially proud to welcome her. Please join me in welcoming the extraordinary Celia Stewart.
1: Thanks, Chloe. It's lovely to be here.
0: Celia, let's begin with a warm welcome. For those who haven't met you, how would you describe the beginning of your musical journey at such a young age?
1: Well, you know, I was, like a lot of young people, I was sung to, and my mother was a very keen singer, and she was very keen for us all to learn an instrument. And so I started at the Christchurch School of Instrumental Music, as it was back then, on recorder. I can still remember my first lesson quite clearly. I was 6 years old.
0: Wow.
1: So I developed a real passion for music learning. I just carried on. I'm not sure. I often say to my mother, how did you get me to practice? And she says, she didn't really need to get me to practice. I just wanted to. So I learned the recorder for a few years, and then I really wanted to learn the flute because a good friend of mine was learning the flute, and I thought that was pretty cool. So I moved on to flute when I was 10. I was learning at the Christchurch School of Music, instrumental music as it was back then. It had an eye in it. And I just made my way up through all the orchestras on flute. And it was a huge part of my childhood and my teenage years, was playing in all through the orchestras leading up to the Christchurch Youth Orchestra. I was principal flute in there for a number of years. I also played in the Christchurch Symphony for 10 years, which was a real honour and privilege. And it just made me passionate about music education, really. It was always a really big part of my life. And I still play a recorder. I went back to learning the recorder because I had a wonderful teacher, Mr. Rolf Just, and he would give me a flute lesson 1 week and a recorder lesson the next. And so I started to love my recorder. And I still play every week on recorder and every week on my flute. And I also sing in a choir. So, it's just been a huge part of my life for what seems like forever, for 6 decades, yeah.
0: Wow. Well, what's the very first instrument you learned, and how did it make you feel?
1: Well, it was recorder. And I just loved it. I thought it made a beautiful sound. I was in a group of about 20, I think, were in the class, and the teacher seemed very old. He was probably only about 30 in those days, but we had a lot of fun together. I really enjoyed it, and that's what kind of set the buzz. Yeah.
0: You've played many instruments. Which ones are you most confident with?
1: I don't play too many. I play piano and I play flute and recorder, a little bit of ukulele. I have got quite bad arthritis in my fingers now, so I still play my flute every week in the Christchurch, in the School of Music, in the CSM concert band, but not at quite a level I could play at once. So probably flute and recorder are two that I love, but possibly because of my arthritis, the recorder is something I feel the most confident on now, and I think it's a beautiful instrument. Mm.
0: Is there an instrument you've always wanted to learn but haven't yet?
1: Yes, I think the cello. I just love the cello. I love the sound of a cello, and I love the music that a cello plays. And that might be a retirement plan, perhaps, to get someone to teach me the cello. Mm.
0: Do you have a favourite piece of music to perform or listen to?
1: I like a really wide diversity of genre. You know, I love classical, obviously. I love jazz. I'm a great big band jazz fan. And I love a lot of contemporary music as well. Probably my favourite classical piece, and that comes back to my love of the cello, was the Elgar Cello Concerto, most particularly with Jacqueline Dupré, who played it. And I've got that CD. It was the first CD I ever got was the cello concerto by played by Jacqueline Dupré, the Elgar Cello Concerto. And it still sends shivers up my spine. Yeah.
0: What's your favourite part about being the music director at CSM?
1: Well, it's

it's a place that's been under my skin all of my life. You know, I'm very passionate about it and the work that it does. But at the times I feel the most uplifted are at a concert, particularly with our young